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1: Thank you so much and good morning to you. 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
0: 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Thank you so much. 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
0: 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Oh my goodness. 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
7: The Uri, the only motor one, the Katarani with who will connect around you are for a lead.
0: Mm-hmm.
7: The Uniki will be a Komo Kerokim, where I can see Peter, representing, Vice Maker of Ojeka.
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5: 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The center is responsible for collecting, coordinating data received from national government administrators across the country. Daily situation reports on persons and households affected by floods.
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7: 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The development partners who would want to engage in that space of democracy and elections, we invite you to do so using formal channels.
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4: Na macio ni mohoro kwa ihinda riri ni njitagwo Gaikamba wa Mogi. 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
1: We unlocked Gavaa for you. 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
6: 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They are either personality cults or they are tribal political parties. Or they are makeshift tribal formations that have no clue for the future of our nation.
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0: Mohoro madhudhuria na mashuge wega.
2: Scan that QR code, it will tell you if that's an imposter or an officer of the county.
0: Kuma deine na jawa furori.
3: It is the government institutions that implement or execute these orders.
0: Mayani mohoro magu Kukena FM. 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
2: 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Kama hayuko, fukuza ye. I am giving you that permission because we cannot have rent seeking anymore in Nairobi City County.
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3: 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Some court orders are given, but they cannot be executed because the executor is the one who is violating them.
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1: we unlocked Gavaa for you now we're giving you a front row seat inside government inside the cabinet inside the decision making committees inside what's about to happen and when it'll happen inside the big opportunities inside the tenders inside government jobs get on the inside track with your free copy of the Tuesday Star coming with MyGov, the official government paper. 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
0: 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You need to celebrate, be happy. 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Congratulations, my dear.
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6: Gokena News. 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
9: the US watchword for August 27 when the elections are scheduled to take place is stability we are not picking sides in the election
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9: The US watchword for August 27 when the elections are scheduled to take place is stability. Not an unusual watchword for US foreign policy, but it happens to be grounded in truth. That is exactly what we want. We are not picking sides in the election.
10: Mutogulia wa furuli ni elegiriru wakumagara guthi mushi ni munene wa New York. 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
11: To protect and advance Kenya's national interest, issues around debt sustainability, climate finance, digital trade, and regional security are all on the high-level weak agenda. Kenya must be represented at the highest level possible.
10: Na mashioni mwohoro mago kena FM idha inereere mwohoro mageni dhuta waidhanie, jitago ayusa kwa ihenya.
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